You just heard a recording from the Cincinnati Pops Orchestra with Eric Kunzel conducting. Those are the main themes from Hook, written by John Williams. Stick around here on BTPM Classical, coming up later in this hour. A great feature for the guitar that was modeled on one of the most beautiful guitar concertos in the world. Next, though, we will hear a piece based on a fairy tale, Sleeping Beauty, La Belle au Bois Dormant by Alfred Bruneau. The National Orchestra of Lyon plays that one right after I remind you that there are so many ways to listen to BTPM Classical by streaming. One of those is actually in your car. 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

0: That's the National Orchestra of Lyon with music by composer Alfred Bruno. That was his version of Sleeping Beauty with Nikolai Zepps-Znaider conducting. I'm Genevieve Randall with you here tonight on member-supported BTPM Classical. Just ahead, we'll hear a guitarist and composer who turned 84 years old this year, known for a lot of jazz and rock music, but he'll play yet another style.
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That's a piece for piano by the American composer Amy Beach, who herself used to perform as a pianist. That's called By the Still Waters. Beautiful music to hear tonight, played by Isidore Kane Mason. This is BTPM Classical, bringing you the world's greatest music in Western New York and Southern Ontario, with an ambitious guitar concerto next. It was written by the soloist you're about to hear. He debuted in 1985. That is John McLaughlin performing with Michael Tilson Thomas and the London Symphony Orchestra with the goal of emulating the style of the Rodrigo Concierto de Aranjuez. So you'll hear some blending of flamenco style with John McLaughlin's own style in his Concerto for Guitar and Orchestra.

0: That is John McLaughlin getting to play his own Concerto for Guitar and Orchestra, along with the London Symphony Orchestra and a recording made with Michael Tilson Thomas. That's a pretty major work there. A big piece of music for sure, and we do make space for those here on BTPM Classical. You can for sure dive into a giant piece every afternoon with Marty Wimmer. That's called The Big One at One. 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
0: I'm Genevieve Randall. If you've ever had those t-shirts that say so-and-so went somewhere and all I got was this stupid t-shirt, well, we get a souvenir of a cherished place from Tchaikovsky. That's coming up in about 10 minutes. First, this Rondo for Piano. Jeremy Dank here is playing music by Mozart.

Jeremy Dank with all the energy of Mozart's music and a theme coming around and around again in that rondo, a rondo in A minor to start off this hour. Thanks for listening to BTPM Classical. If it's more Mozart you want, we've got it. The Mozart block at 9 o'clock is a guaranteed Mozart piece Monday through Friday at 9. Two pieces by a little-known composer coming up from the Gowanus Arts Ensemble. We'll hear one of those two pieces, I should say. Next, a meditation in D minor from Tchaikovsky's Souvenir of a Cherished Place. Here is Nikolai Znaider performing with the Bavarian Radio Symphony Orchestra.

0: A meditation for violin and orchestra. The violinist there was Nikolai Znaider. We heard the Bavarian Radio Symphony Orchestra, Maris Janssens conducting. That's music by Tchaikovsky here tonight. I'm Genevieve Randall. It's great to share this music with you. Thanks so much for making BTPM Classical a part of your evening. Coming up, speaking of evening, although this has already happened tonight, we get sunset from two pieces by Felix Borowski. That's played next by the Gowanus Arts Ensemble.
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Ruben Blundell led the Gowanus Arts Ensemble there in a piece called Sunset from two pieces by Felix Borowski. You're listening to BTPM Classical. Thanks for choosing us tonight for the world's greatest music. Music next for trumpet by Pietro Baldassare. He was an Italian Baroque era composer. His portrait depicts him with long, thick, wavy hair. There aren't too many pieces left by Baldassare, actually. Some biographies describe him as a minor composer. Poor guy. Hope he's not reading that from the beyond somewhere. Here's his trumpet sonata number 1.

Trumpeter Stephen Burns playing some music there by the Italian composer Pietro Baldassare. This is BTPM Classical, which you can access with your Wi-Fi wireless speaker. That's if you head to the tune-in section of your wireless app. Just look for us. We are BTPM Classical. If you're a member of the station, thanks for making this music possible. And if not, thanks to those members, you get to hear this piece, The Isle of the Dead by Sergei Rachmaninoff. The title sounds pretty gloomy, but it was inspired by a painting. Here's the Philadelphia Orchestra.

Conductor Yannick Naze-Séguin leading the Philadelphia Orchestra there. That is Sergei Rachmaninoff's Isle of the Dead. I'm Genevieve Randall with you here on BTPM Classical, a member-supported service of Buffalo Toronto Public Media. 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
3: It is nice to have you here late on this Tuesday evening. You are listening to member-supported BTPM Classical. I'm Carl. I'm here with you until midnight tonight. And I must say that starting off with this piece, it was actually a family favorite. And, you know, my parents came to classical music pretty late in life, and they really liked when there was some sort of connection to Asian culture. So this one really fit the bill. This is based on a Chinese legend of star-crossed lovers and really leans into that pentatonic scale. There are seven movements to this brilliant piece. Music by Gang Chen, and this is the Butterfly Lovers Concerto composed back in 1959. Here is Lan Shui conducting the Singapore Symphony Orchestra with violinist Gil Shaham.

music titled The Butterfly Lover's Concerto. It is an absolutely stunning piece and just so beautiful, so romantic, so sweet. And that was music composed by Gong Chen and He Zhanhao. And they wrote that when they were students at the Shanghai Conservatory of Music. That was Lan Shui with the Singapore Symphony Orchestra and violinist Gil Shaham. You are listening to member-supported BTPM Classical. This next piece was commissioned back in 1985. Normally, people are doing the commissioning, you know, telling this composer, I'd like you to write this piece. This was actually done by Martin Marietta Energy Systems, celebrating the cultural heritage of Tennessee. Really, when you read that, you probably were like, what is going on with this? But it is music to the Appalachian Mountains. That's the nickname, and that is music of Alan Havanas. This is his symphony number 60. Here is the Berlin Radio Symphony Orchestra with Gerard Schwartz conducting.

0: music of Alan Hovhaness, who wrote 67 numbered symphonies, and this was a very late composition, Symphony number 60, titled To the Appalachian Mountains. That was the Berlin Radio Symphony Orchestra with Gerard Schwartz conducting. 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All right, we've made it through 1 hour. Let's get set for the next hour. We can do that right after we take this quick break. I'll be right back.
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0: Welcome back in on this Tuesday night. I'm Carl Lamb here with you, and I hope you're having as much fun as I am, but also allowing yourself to relax and decompress from a busy day. Now, our next piece is music of Antonín Dvořák, and he wrote this music when he was in America, and so this may have some sonic similarities to the American String Quartet, which was close in opus number to this. This is the suite for orchestra in A major known as the American Suite, opus number 98B. Here is Libor Pešek with the Royal Liverpool Philharmonic.

when you have opus numbers that are so close to each other, and you were writing this during your time in America, Antonín Dvořák really was just kind of borrowing and stealing from himself to create that American sound. And that was a suite for orchestra in A major known as the American Suite, coming to us in five movements. And that was the Royal Liverpool Philharmonic with Libor Pešek conducting. And I think what's funny is also Dvořák had the Czech Suite also in five movements too, to capture a little bit of Bohemia. Well, our next piece is music of Vincent Dandy, and this is the Symphony on a French Mountain Air, opus number 25, really just trying to paint a beautiful view of the French landscape and the Cevennes Mountains. And so this is really just trying to take you to the French countryside. Here is the Montreal Symphony Orchestra with Charles Dutoit conducting, and also Jean-Yves Thibaudet on piano.

the music of Vincent Dandy and the Symphony on a French Mountain Air. And that was pianist Jean-Yves Thibaudet and Charles Dutoit leading the Montreal Symphony Orchestra. And that is really heavily into the French influence. And if you've never been to the French mountains, I haven't either. I feel like I have some view of what that looks like just by listening to that along with you here on member-supported BTPM Classical. Well, that does it for me, and, well, it's been a great night of music, and I will be back with you on Saturday after the opera. Until then, have a great rest of your week, and we'll talk soon.

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2: Well, if you could stand the wind yesterday, it was a nice one. We got up to 79 yesterday. Won't do that today, though. Good morning. I'm Mark Swartz. Highs in the mid-60s. There is a chance of an early morning shower, especially south and north of the city. Otherwise, a mostly cloudy day. And much cooler overnight, mid-40s. Tomorrow, mostly cloudy in the morning, then partly sunny. And highs only in the low 60s. Right now, it's 62 in Buffalo, 59 in Jamestown, 17 Celsius in Toronto. We start out with the Melancholy Serenade by Tchaikovsky. Maxine Vengeroff plays violin here with the London Symphony.

violinist Maxine Vengerov with Mstislav Rostropovich and the London Symphony Orchestra, the Melancholy Serenade by Tchaikovsky from 1875 on BTPM Classical. It's coming up on 6:11. I'm Mark Swartz. A few hours from now, Stratton Rawson will be stopping by with Stratton's Sidebar, 10 o'clock this morning. And if you're out and about at that time, you can listen with your phone in the free BTPM Listen app.

0: Trumpet Sonata in D by Giuseppe Torelli. Stephen Burns, the trumpeter there, and BTPM Classical. It's 619. We're in the low 60s around, upper 50s in the southern tier, and 17 Celsius in Toronto. There's a chance of morning showers north and south of the city. Otherwise, mostly cloudy day. Not quite as warm as yesterday in the upper 70s. Highs today only in the mid 60s.
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news. Difficult things to hear, for sure, and plenty of drama as we head toward Election Day. And sometimes there's a good story that breaks through. One thing the news doesn't have is music to enhance the scenes. Maybe that's a good thing. But we do have music in the movies. And like the news, The Gadfly, 1955 film, has the drama and the difficulties. It's about a revolutionary who is betrayed by the church, rejected by the woman he loves, and confronted with the discovery that the priest he reveres is his father. Dmitri Shostakovich wrote the soundtrack. Here's a suite of music from it, performed by the Buffalo Philharmonic.

Victor Young's My Foolish Heart. Itzhak Perlman, the violinist, with John Williams and the Boston Pops there on BTPM Classical. Well, good morning. I'm Mark Swartz. The news.

0: Joanne Folletta with the Buffalo Philharmonic, The Gadfly Suite by Dmitri Shostakovich on BTPM Classical. It's 6:40. We've got a chance of an early morning shower in the southern tier and north of Buffalo. Otherwise, a mostly cloudy day. A little bit cooler than yesterday. Highs mid-60s. Tonight, mid-40s. And tomorrow, starting out cloudy and then becoming partly sunny with highs only in the low 60s, which is where we are right now. 62 in Buffalo, 59 in Jamestown, and 17 Celsius in Toronto.
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The ensemble is Ars Instrumentalis Pragensis, a performance of the Trio Sonata in E Minor by Tommaso Albinoni on BTPM Classical. Well, good morning, I'm Mark Swartz. It's 6:46. It's about 14 away from our daily celebration, Morning Toast at 7 o'clock. When you're ready for a social media break, check us out on Facebook. Just do a search for BTPM Classical. Here's the finale from Tchaikovsky's Fifth Symphony. This is the BPO.

0: Joanne Folletto with the Buffalo Philharmonic, the finale from Tchaikovsky's Symphony No. 5 from 1888 on BTPM Classical. Good morning, I'm Mark Swartz. Well, how about that warm temp yesterday? We're up to 79. It was a little windy, but nice to have those warm temps. Won't have that for a while. In fact, today we'll only be in the mid-60s. We're in the low 60s right now, upper 50s in the southern tier and 17 Celsius in Toronto. And there is a chance of early morning showers north and south of the city. The Morning Toast, that's next.
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0: This is the Morning Toast. He was 35 years old when the Norwegian Nobel Committee announced that he would receive the 1964 Nobel Peace Prize. It went to Martin Luther King Jr. The prize recognized his leadership in the nonviolent struggle for civil rights via marches, boycotts, sit-ins, public witness, confronting segregation and racial injustice. So it's a toast to Martin Luther King Jr. with Duke Ellington's Martin Luther King.

Clarinetist Sal Andolina with Joanne Folletta and the Buffalo Philharmonic. Martin Luther King from the Three Black Kings Suite by Duke Ellington. And that is in honor of Martin Luther King Jr. It was this day in 1964 that he was awarded the Nobel Peace Prize. That's our morning toast on BTPM Classical. 7:08. Speaking of Joanne Folletta from the BPO, we'll be having a conversation with her at 9:30 in the morning, every Monday through Friday at 9:30, and the repeat performance at 6:30 in the evening. It's Joanne's Classical Corner. And speaking of programs, it's Wednesday, therefore Stratton Rawson will be checking in at 10 this morning with Stratton's Sidebar. Right now it's the Prague Chamber Orchestra, Symphonia No. 5 by Jerzy Antonín Benda.

One of those delightful symphonias by Jerzy Antonín Benda. That was number 5 in G, and it was performed there by the Prague Chamber Orchestra on BTPM Classical. It's 7:21. We're about 9 away from our off-to-school request. 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Mid-60s for the high. Yeah, not like yesterday, that's for sure. Mid-40s for the overnight low tonight, and only in the low 60s tomorrow. It will become partly sunny tomorrow. 61 right now in Buffalo, 59 in Jamestown, and 17 Celsius in Toronto. Music by Johann Strauss Jr. now. This is the Lackvogel Waltz, The Decoy, 1852 music, performed by the Slovak State Philharmonic.

0: Alfred Walter conducting the Slovak State Philharmonic Orchestra of Košice. 1852 music, the Lockvogel Waltz, the Decoy Waltz by Johann Strauss Jr., the Waltz King. Yeah, he was the 19th century's absolute pop star of classical music, huge in the dance world, composed over 500 individual pieces, Johann Strauss Jr. And we heard it on BTPM Classical. Well, good morning. I'm Mark Swartz. Our off-to-school request is next.
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0: Pericles, Prince of Tyre, Taming of the Shrew. You may have seen those last summer at Shakespeare in Delaware Park. And a few years ago, 2022, you may have caught A Midsummer Night's Dream. And we're going to catch the popular intermezzo from that play right now, composed by Felix Mendelssohn. It's the off-to-school request. This is going out to George in Orchard Park.

the Orpheus Chamber Orchestra with the intermezzo from A Midsummer Night's Dream by Felix Mendelssohn. Off to school request going out to George in Orchard Park this morning. And we would love to play something for you in the off to school request Monday through Friday at 7:30. 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

Eric Kunzel with the Cincinnati Pops. Music from a couple of, well, let's see, a couple of ballets. Yes, Coppelia was the first one. We heard the waltz from that by Leo Delib. And then the finale from Cesare Puni's Pas de Quatre. We heard it on BTPM Classical. I'm Mark Swartz. We're coming up on 740 now. We're in the low 60s in the metro, upper 50s in the southern tier, and Toronto about 17 Celsius. There is a chance of an early morning shower north and south of the city, otherwise a mostly cloudy day. But looking at the cup half full, you could say it's going to be partly sunny. Highs today only in the mid-60s. Bassoon, front and center, Peter Whalen plays it with La Serenissima. Vivaldi's music.

Adrian Chandler with La Serenissima and Peter Whalen on bassoon for The Night, a bassoon concerto by Antonio Vivaldi on BTPM Classical. 7:49, I'm Mark Swartz. Well, you see someone occasionally in the neighborhood, social gatherings, and they're very pleasant, nice to talk with. But as they say, you really don't know someone until you live with them or work with them. Singer, composer, and teacher Archibald James Potter, he was known to be cheerful, energetic, fun to be around. But beneath that outside persona, there was a serious and compassionate side. He's said to have had a deep concern for injustice and intolerance. Here's one of the works by the cheerful and compassionate Archibald James Potter from 1952. This is his Gaelic Fantasy No. 1.

0: Robert Houlihan with the RTE National Symphony Orchestra, the Gaelic Fantasy No. 1 by Archibald James Potter on BTPM Classical. Good morning, I'm Mark Swartz. Trumpeting Wynton Marsalis coming up in about 10 minutes. And right after the break, it's music from Rossini's The Turk in Italy. Accident on the 198 eastbound just past Delaware Avenue. That has the right lane closed there. Traffic is moving along, but quite slowly through that section. Well, there's a chance of an early morning shower north and south of the city. Otherwise, a mostly cloudy day and much cooler than yesterday, only in the mid-60s today. Mid-40s tonight's overnight. Tomorrow, starting out with clouds and then partly sunny, highs low 60s. Right now, Toronto, 17 Celsius, 59 Fahrenheit in Jamestown, 61 in Buffalo.
1: 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Nature, Sesame Street, and the Great Elephant Adventure, tonight at 8 on BTPM PBS.
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Overture from the Turk in Italy, opera by Gioachino Rossini, performed there by the Academy of St. Martin in the Fields, conducted by Neville Mariner on BTPM Classical. It's 8:09, I'm Mark Swartz. A couple hours from now, Stratton Rawson stops by. It's Stratton's Sidebar, 10 o'clock this morning. And if you're on your computer at that time, you can listen online, btpm.org/classical. Wynton Marsalis plays trumpet now with the English Chamber Orchestra on BTPM Classical, Trumpet Concerto by Johann Friedrich Fasch.

0: Jorge Luis Prats at the piano there with Malagueña by Ernesto Lacona on BTPM Classical. I'm Mark Swartz. It's 818, accident on the 198 eastbound, just past the Delaware Avenue entrance exit there. The right lane is closed. Low 60s around town, upper 50s in the southern tier, 16 Celsius in Toronto, and a little different from yesterday for the high. We got up to 79 yesterday, not anywhere close to that, mid-60s for today's high. There is a chance of an early morning shower as well, otherwise a mostly cloudy day.
1: This is Anthony Martis, QB for Windsor East. 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

Thomas Arne's Symphony No. 1, performed there by Kent Elena, Adrian Shepherd, the conductor, on BTPM Classical. Good morning, I'm Mark Swartz. Well, if you remember those beginning piano lessons, you may remember playing Tchaikovsky's March Slav, Slavonic dance. Certainly not in the more advanced form of the original, but you got the basic tune down. Well, we're going to hear the original right now, written in 1876. Tchaikovsky wrote it to aid wounded Serbian soldiers during the Serbo-Turkish conflict. Here's the Chicago Symphony Orchestra.

0: Fritz Reiner with the Chicago Symphony Orchestra, March Slav, Slavonic Dance by Tchaikovsky on BTPM Classical. I'm Mark Swartz. It's 8:39. There's a chance of an early morning shower, especially north and south of the city. Otherwise, a mostly cloudy day. Mid-60s for the high. Overnight tonight, a little cooler than it's been. Mid-40s and a little cooler in the day tomorrow. Only in the low 60s for the high. But it will become partly sunny eventually, they say. Right now we're at 61 in Buffalo, 60 in Jamestown, 16 Celsius in Toronto. Straight ahead, Hungarian Rhapsody No. 4 by Franz Liszt, right after this.
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Zubin Mehta with the Israel Philharmonic Orchestra, Hungarian Rhapsody No. 4 by Franz Liszt. Liszt originally wrote the piece for piano in 1847, and then a few years later, 1860, it was orchestrated, and that is what we heard. And we heard it on BTPM Classical. We're about seven away from our big Mozart block at 9 o'clock, a doubleheader today on the block. Right now, a little trombone magic. Eric Iwasen's trombone sonata. We're going to hear the third symphony. Joseph Alesi, the trombonist.

0: third movement from the Trombone Sonata from 1998 by Eric Iwasen, Joseph Alessi, the trombonist Jonathan Feldman on piano, BTPM Classical. And the Mozart block is next.
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0: Mark Swartz here. Good morning. Disguises, mistaken identities, jealousy, unexpected revelations. It's all part of Mozart's Marriage of Figaro. And we're going to start off our Mozart block at 9 o'clock to kick off the workday with the overture from that. And then we'll get into a delightful work Mozart wrote mainly for winds, his Grand Partita. We'll hear a few movements from that, Serenade number 10.

The Orpheus Chamber Orchestra with music from the Serenade No. 10 by Mozart. And before that, it was the overture from the Marriage of Figaro. That was performed by the Bavarian Radio Symphony Orchestra with Colin Davis conducting. That was our Mozart block at 9 o'clock to kick off our workday on BTPM Classical. I'm Mark Swartz. Stratton Rawson standing by. He'll be here in about half an hour. At 10 o'clock, it's Stratton's Sidebar, which you can listen to with your smart speaker by telling it to play BTPM Classical. And Joanne's Classical Corner next.

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2: This is Joanne's Classical Corner. Joanne Folletta from the Buffalo Philharmonic is here. I'm Mark Swartz. Well, if you're into gospel music, it's quite likely you know the name Richard Smallwood, and quite likely that you'd like to attend a concert this Friday night at Kleinhans.
3: You are right, Mark. Don't miss this one, because this is one of our most popular concerts every year. Richard Smallwood was an American gospel writer of songs, and very famous and very wonderful. Jonathan Taylor Rush is going to conduct this concert. We have with us the Buffalo United Community Choir. This is quite an amazing group put together by Ella Robinson, Karen Saxon, and George Brown. It was formed in 2023 with a goal of unifying the Buffalo-Niagara region by gathering voices from across the community to sing and work together. It's a 100-plus voice choir, represents the very best of our community, with people from 42 churches, organizations including First Shiloh, First Calvary, St. Luke, Mount Olive Baptist Churches, St. Joseph University Parish, the Buffalo Philharmonic Chorus members are in there, Community Music School, many more. And it's a wonderful choral celebration of gospel music. You know, gospel music came from its humble roots in the 18th century as an expression of the oppressed people of America's Deep South. Gospel music, with its rich history and unique sound, has grown now into an international phenomenon. Just as classical defines both a genre and an era, similarly, the term gospel music has a dual meaning, defining a music genre in its own right and music that uses lyrics based on the Christian faith set to styles of various types. It could be rap, it could be jazz or Afrobeat, country, pop. As a musical genre, it's characterized by hymn-like melodies and harmonies and a range of expressions derived from African music making and spirituality. Its sounds include the subtle hush and the gentle hum, the plaintive moan, surging phrases, stentorian tones. While essentially being a 19th and 20th century creation, the underlying ethos behind the music can be traced back thousands of years to music making spoken about in the Bible. You know, following emancipation in the 19th century, there was a great migration from the South northwards to find work in places like Chicago and New York. A new music came into being, and given the shift from rural to urban life, its creation was facilitated by the presence of instruments in a church. The music maintained the deep pathos of the Southern spirituals, but it took on a kind of new joy, and following the mandates of the Psalms to celebrate with all one's energy and use instruments. Music participation in worship was seen as a sign of general connection with the divine. At the same time as the rise of this new gospel music, the spirituals moved away from their rural folk roots and were being adapted actually for concert audiences, as we are on Friday. This music has a large influence in the classical music world today. One notable composer and arranger of spirituals was a man named Harry Burleigh, who was born in 1866. He was actually a music student at the National Conservatory of Music in New York, one of our country's first music schools. And he arranged spirituals in German song style. He did chores around the institution, the music school, to make a little money. One time, while he was working and singing spirituals, he caught the attention of a very important person. That was the director of the conservatory, the Czech composer Antonín Dvořák, who had come all the way from Bohemia to run that organization. And Dvořák was so moved by the songs that he heard Burleigh singing that he declared that they could be the foundation for future music in the United States. And, of course, when he wrote his New World Symphony, people think about the second movement with a beautiful English horn solo. That is based upon one of those songs that Harry Burley was singing to Dvorak. So very moving music, a very wonderful night this Friday. And to get ready, let's listen to the spiritual. He's got the whole world in his hands. This is typical of what you'll hear on Friday. But this was an extraordinary concert that took place at Carnegie Hall, 1990, with Jesse Norman, Kathleen Battle, members of the Metropolitan Opera Chorus, members of the New York Philharmonic, and of the Metropolitan Opera Orchestra. A wonderful performance.

Jesse Norman, Kathleen Battle, and the Robert de Cormier Chorale. He's got the whole world in his hand. James Levine conducting. And that's getting us ready for the BPO concert this Friday, 7:30 p.m. It's a gospel symphony, a tribute to Richard Smallwood. And we heard all about it on Joanne's Classical Corner with Joanne Folletta from the Buffalo Philharmonic. You can hear the repeat of the program 6:30 tonight here on BTPM Classical.

Hans-Peter Gamora with Camerata Budapest, a symphony in G by Johann Christian Bach, BTPM Classical. I'm Mark Swartz. Stratton Rawson standing by. He'll be here with Stratton's Sidebar at 10 this morning. 7 o'clock this morning, did you catch the Morning Toast? That's our daily celebration. We do it every Monday through Friday. This morning, we celebrated the year 1964 when Martin Luther King Jr. was awarded the Nobel Peace Prize. And tomorrow, celebrating a major NASA event from 2001. Check out the Morning Toast, 7 o'clock tomorrow. Here's the Berlin Philharmonic Prelude to Act 1 from Lohengrin by Richard Wagner.

0: BTPM Classical with Klaus Tennstedt and the Berlin Philharmonic. Music from Lohengrin, 1850 opera by Richard Wagner. Ah, those halcyon days. Music about that next hour. Also music by Giovanni Paisiello, Dave Brubeck, and more. And Stratton Sidebar right after the break.
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0: Good morning, I'm Mark Swartz. It is time for Stratton Sidebar. Here's Stratton Rawson.
4: One of my favorite pieces of music is by American composer John Adams. It's called Short Ride in a Fast Machine. I think that's one of the greatest titles ever. And I wonder whether the title came to the composer before his music emerged, or whether this startling, roaring hunk of music inspired the title. Really, I guess it doesn't matter, does it? I was just wondering. We've all experienced what could be called short rides in fast machines, yep, and some of us have the tickets to prove it. But speed, as Einstein tried to tell us, is dependent on our own frame of reference. For example, having crossed 75 years, I'm of the opinion that a human life is a short ride in a fast machine. I'm a quirky guy, so it occurred to me to reverse that phrase, and I don't mean to make it a fast ride in a short machine, which might be a description of Danny DeVito's life. No, I mean a long ride in a slow machine. The longest ride I know started in September 1977, and it's still going, although on December 12, 2023, it was announced that though we could track the journeyer, it could not contact us. I'm talking about Voyager 1, launched in 1977. It is fed data, including eye-popping photographs of Jupiter, Saturn, and the moon Titan, to eager scientists for more than 45 years. On August 25, 2012, Voyager 1 left the solar system, or what NASA calls the heliosphere, the sphere in which the sun's gravity holds sway, entering interstellar space, the first human craft ever to reach for the stars. As of today, according to NASA, Voyager is about 15 billion miles from Earth and still going. Its data-gathering mission may be over now, but it had another mission, one hatched by Mr. Billions himself, Carl Sagan. To those who don't know the name, Carl Sagan is not one of those billionaires who are the famous 1% with all of the money. No, he was a billionaire of another sort. Given the facts, he assured us that in our galaxy alone, the Milky Way, there were billions of stars and so trillions of planets, and on some of those planets, life was working its miraculous way towards sentient beings capable even of understanding us. So, Voyager carries a golden disc, a kind of LP with what movie folks like to call a trailer of what life on Earth is like. There are recorded greetings in 55 languages. The first language is Akkadian, the language of ancient Sumer. Just in case Voyager runs into any extraterrestrials who may have happened to visit Earth back then. I am most intrigued by the 90 minutes of music, beginning with the first movement of Bach's Brandenburg Concerto No. 2. Then, music native to Java, Senegal, Zaire, Australian Aborigines, and Mexico follow. They bump into Chuck Berry wailing Johnny B. Good. Oh, yes. Then there's music of New Guinea and Japan. In the middle, more Bach, the Rondo and Gavotte from the Violin Partita No. 3. Hard on the heels of that violin comes the anger aria, Mozart's Queen of the Night from the Magic Flute. I'm not too sure about that. I can't imagine an extraterrestrial would enjoy that musical scolding, but it's there, and among the musical hors d'oeuvres are the Sacrificial Dance from the Rite of Spring. Really? The Prelude and Fugue in C from Book 2 of Bach's Well-Tempered Clavier, played by Glenn Gould, and the first movement of Beethoven's Fifth Symphony, and then last of all, the Cavatina from Beethoven's String Quartet No. 13. My secret favorite selection is Melancholy Blues, rendered by Louis Armstrong in his Hot 7. What will they think, these extraterrestrials, as they listen to this passing assemblage of sounds? But given the immensity and the mysteries of the cosmos itself, Voyager 1 is on the ultimate short ride in a fast machine.

at 7. Louis Armstrong's Potato Head Blues, wrapping up Stratton's Sidebar with Stratton Rawson on BTPM Classical.

Three Dances from The Anonymous Lover, comic opera from the late 18th century by Chevalier de Saint-George. Tafla Musique out of Toronto performing there under the direction of Jean Lemann. It's BTPM Classical. I'm Mark Swartz. Music now from Giovanni Paisiello.

0: mandolinist Avi Avitel, along with Il Giardino Armonico, conducted by Giovanni Antonini, Mandolin Concerto in E-flat by Giovanni Paisiello on BTPM Classical. I'm Mark Swartz. Thank you for listening this morning and listening wherever you go by taking your Bluetooth speaker with you. 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

Blue Rondo a la Turk from 1959 by Dave Brubeck, Rastrelli Cello Quartet performing there on BTPM Classical. Ah, the good old days, or those halcyon days. The term is taken from the story of Ceyx, who's drowned in a shipwreck. When his wife, Alcyone, saw his body floating toward shore, she leaped in toward him and became a bird as she flew. The gods then restored Ceyx to life, changed him into a bird as well. And as the tale goes, the couple, now kingfishers, nested on the sea, and the winds and the waves were calmed so that they could hatch their young. Those were tranquil, halcyon days. And here's the Halcyon Days in music by Eric Coates.

0: 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That was the Halcyon days. I'm Mark Swartz. Marty Wimmer coming up at 11. Marty will have music by Beethoven, Samuel Coleridge Taylor, Fernando Sor, and more next hour. 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

Hoedown from Rodeo, 1942 ballet by Aaron Copland. That was Leonard Slatkin with the St. Louis Symphony Orchestra. 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

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I'm Mark Swartz. Marty Wimmer's up next. Have a great day.

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Music by the composer Beethoven thought of as the greatest living composer other than himself. That was music by Luigi Cherubini, his Anacreon overture performed by the Academy of St. Martin in the Fields, conducted by Neville Mariner. And with that, good morning. I'm Marty Wimmer, following Mark Swartz here on BTPM Classical. And speaking of Beethoven, here is his Romance for Violin and Orchestra No. 2.

0: Music by Beethoven, the Romance for Violin and Orchestra No. 2 in F, performed by violinist Christian Tetzlaff and the Zurich Tonhall Orchestra, led by David Zinman. This is BTPM Classical. On a Wednesday, Marty Wimmer with you. More music after this.
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Willow Song from the Othello Suite. Shakespeare-inspired music by Samuel Coleridge Taylor. That was Adrian Leeper and the RTE Concert Orchestra of Dublin. Samuel Coleridge Taylor was an African-British composer born in the year 1875, lived a short but fascinating life. In fact, we made one of our Born on This Day videos about him recently. I'm Marty Wimmer. Next, we have music by Fernando Sor. We're going to hear a little work now called Encouragement. He actually wrote this for his students. Encouragement. What a nice idea.

0: Encouragement. The Divertimento No. 1 in E by Fernando Sor. We heard it performed there by Duo Erato. A nice idea. A teacher writing a piece of music called Encouragement to encourage his students. I'm Marty Wimmer, encouraging you to stick around because we're going to hear from the Buffalo Philharmonic next.
1: The 11th annual Section 6 Hall of Fame dinner will be held on December 3rd at the Columns in Elma. 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

That was clarinetist the great Sal Andolino performing there with the Buffalo Philharmonic, Joanne Folletta conducting. We've just heard Martin Luther King from Three Black Kings, music by Duke Ellington. 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I'm Marty Wimmer. Well, next we have an old favorite by Maurice Ravel, probably his most famous work. Here is his Bolero.

0: A big finish to the hour here on BTPM Classical. That was Bolero by Maurice Ravel. Pierre Boulez led the Berlin Philharmonic. Marty Wimmer with you on this Wednesday. We'll begin the noon hour with music by Henry Purcell.
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The Caritas Chamber Orchestra of Budapest with trumpet player Frank Fezzichen. We've just heard a trumpet suite by the late English Baroque composer Henry Purcell. Lived a short life, all in the late 1600s. I'm Marty Wimmer. This is BTPM Classical. We'll stick with English composers for the next 14 minutes and 44 seconds with a work by Granville Bantuck about a mischievous witch known as the Witch of Atlas.

The Witch of Atlas, a symphonic poem by the British composer Granville Bantock. He lived until 1946. The Witch of Atlas, mischievous but benevolent. In that performance, we heard the Royal Philharmonic led by Vernon Handley. I'm Morty Wimmer. Thanks for tuning in to BTPM Classical today. We'll take a short break and then

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The on-track number 2 from Rosamunde, music by Franz Schubert, performed by the Royal Concertgebouw Orchestra, led by Bernard Haitink. Marty Wimmer with you on BTPM Classical. I'm with you all the way until 3 o'clock this afternoon today. Stratton Rawson coming in at 3. He'll be here until 6. Then this evening, it's Genevieve Randall from 6 until 10. And then tonight on Late Night, it's Richie English with his fascinating program called From the Piano Bench. We have some Mozart for you now. Here is his Symphony No. 13.

0: Symphony No. 13 in FK 112, music by Mozart. Charles Mikaris led the Prague Chamber Orchestra. And of course, if you like Mozart, join Mark Swartz for the Mozart Block at 9 o'clock every weekday morning here on BTPM Classical. I'm Marty Wimmer. We have something loud coming up after the break.
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Some loud, exciting music there by Arturo Marquis. We've just heard Conga del Fuego Nuevo, or Conga of the New Fire, performed by the Simón Bolívar Symphony Orchestra of Venezuela, led by Gustavo Dudamel, the Dude. Well, from something loud to music that's quiet and subtle and understated. We're going to hear three Fauré favorites now, performed by violinist Gil Shaham and pianist Akira Eguchi here on BTPM Classical.

We've just heard Tuscan Serenade, Verses, and Sicilienne, music by French composer Gabriel Fauré, performed by violinist Gil Shaham and pianist Akira Eguchi. Subtle, understated, elegant music. The music of Fauré. I'm Marty Wimmer. Time now for a short break, and then we'll hear today's big one at 1:00.

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1: 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What will it be today? A major symphony? A brilliant concerto? Some other wonderful surprise? Let's find out. Here's host Marty Wimmer.
2: And today it's a major symphony, a late symphony by Franz Joseph Haydn, his symphony number 103 in E flat major, known as the Drum Roll Symphony. We're going to hear the Austro-Hungarian Haydn Orchestra conducted by Adam Fischer, and I think you'll know exactly why it's called the Drum Roll Symphony right off the bat.

0: And that was today's Big One at One on BTPM Classical. That was the Drumroll Symphony, the Symphony No. 103 in E-flat by Haydn, performed by the Austro-Hungarian Haydn Orchestra, led by Adam Fischer. I'm Marty Wimmer. If you'd ever like to contact me about the Big One at One, my email address is mwimmer@btpm.org. 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In fact, let's make it a plan. 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

fuori del mondo. 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I'm Marty Wimmer. 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And it's presented by the Toronto Symphony Orchestra. So thank you, TSO, for your support of BTPM Classical. Here is an overture by Jacques Offenbach

on BTPM Classical. That was the overture to a fun French operetta called The Grand Duchess of Jarlstein by Jacques Offenbach. Naomi Yerby led the orchestra of the Swiss Romande. I'm Marty Wimmer with you here at BTPM Classical with a local connection next. Well, not really, sort of. We're going to hear music by a composer who shares a last name with a very popular street in Buffalo, Hurdle, as in Hurdle Avenue. This is a trumpet concerto, the number one, by a composer named Johann Wilhelm Hurdle.

0: Music by Johann Wilhelm Hertel, as in Hertel Avenue in Buffalo. That was a trumpet concerto, his first one in E-flat, performed by trumpeter Håkon Hardenberger and the London Philharmonic, led by Elgar Howarth, here on BTPM Classical. My name is Marty Wimmer. We'll take a short break, and then we'll begin the 2 o'clock hour with dance music from an opera called Kovanchchina by Mussorgsky. Try saying that.
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Music from the wonderful world of opera here on BTPM Classical. That was a dance from a Russian opera called Kovanchchina by Mussorgsky. Claudio Abbado led the Berlin Philharmonic. You know, we bring you opera selections all week long here at BTPM Classical. Overtures, dance music, suites, whatnot. But every Saturday afternoon at 1 o'clock, we bring you a full opera from start to finish. This coming Saturday's opera on the 17th is an old favorite by Puccini with that great aria, that heartfelt aria, Vici d'Arte. And that opera is called Tosca by Puccini. So join us for Tosca this Saturday at 1. I'm Marty Wimmer. Here is an old favorite just right for this time of the year, Autumn from the Four Seasons by Vivaldi.

0: on BTPM Classical Music, just right for this October day. We've heard the violin concerto known as Autumn from the Four Seasons by Vivaldi. That was violinist Shlomo Mentz and the Israel Philharmonic led by Zubin Mehta. I'm Marty Wimmer. We'll take a short break and then we'll hear music by Stravinsky.
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Fireworks, music by Igor Stravinsky, who conducted the Columbia Symphony Orchestra. Stravinsky actually wrote that music as a gift, a wedding gift, to Rimsky-Korsakov's daughter. Stravinsky studied with

with Rimsky-Korsakov and became friendly with the family, and he wrote that for the daughter's wedding. How nice. Marty Wimmer with you here on BTPM Classical. Next, we have some Beethoven piano music for you. Beethoven wrote 32 piano sonatas. We're going to hear the number 5 in C minor, opus 10 number 1 now, performed by pianist Igor Levit on BTPM Classical.

0: Music by Beethoven. That was his Piano Sonata No. 5 in C minor, Opus 10, No. 1, performed by pianist Igor Levit. Thank you for tuning in to BTPM Classical on this Wednesday afternoon. My name is Marty Wimmer. We'll take a short break, and then we'll hear something from Game of Thrones.
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On BTPM Classical, we've just heard Winterfell from Game of Thrones, music by the Iranian-German composer Ramin Djawadi, performed by Angèle Dubois and La Pietà. Marty Wimmer with you on BTPM Classical. Stratton Rawson will be in at 3 o'clock. And to take us there, we'll hear music by one of our What If composers. What If She Had Lived a Little Longer? Lili Boulanger only lived to be 24 years old. A brilliant musician, a brilliant mind. Only left us a handful of gems. We're going to hear one of them now. It's about a sad evening.

0: Bonsoir, triste. Of a sad evening, music by one of our What If composers. What if she had lived longer? That was music by Lili Boulanger, fabulous composer who only lived to be 24 years old. That was the BBC Philharmonic, led by Jan-Pascal Tourtellier. Stratton Rawson is in next year at BTPM Classical. I'm Morty Wimmer, and I'll be back again tomorrow morning beginning at 11. Have a great Wednesday night.
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4: Good afternoon. Let's begin this afternoon here at BTPM Classical with a bit of ballet from the opera La Gioconda. Here is the Dance of the Hours.

from the opera La Gioconda, the ballet The Dance of the Hours, music by Amilcare Ponchielli. The Academy of St. Martin in the Fields was led by Neville Mariner, who we often hear here at BTPM Classical. You know, I must have first seen The Dance of the Hours in black and white on a small TV. Yeah, I didn't say heard it, because what I saw was an episode of the old TV program Disneyland in 1955. It began with ostriches, Goonie ostriches. They were a corps de ballet. And I realize now that it was a segment ripped from Disney's 1940 feature film Fantasia. And following those ostriches came elephants a dance, and that was followed by hippopotami dancing with crocodiles, smiling bravely. And it ended with a manic pas de deux with the chief crocodile in the loving embrace, oh, licking his lips, of the prima ballerina, a love-struck hippopotamus. Oh, dear. It would be years before I saw the glorious color of the full Fantasia. But over the course of that early Disneyland program, I did see segments of it. Night on Bald Mountain, which scared me to death, that huge devil mountain. I wouldn't go to bed. I was so scared. And we saw the section that was the Rite of Spring, where the dinosaurs clash with one another and a stegosaurus actually dies. It terrified me, too. That's what I remember. But for the Dance of the Hours and the hippopotami, I laughed. It was my 8-year-old introduction to ballet. And to be honest, to this day, when I watch ballet, I often have to suppress a chuckle at the climax of the pas de deux.

0: The Symphony Opus 3, Number 1 in D by Johann Christian Bach. One of the symphonies that opened London audiences to their love affair, which lasts to this day with symphonies. Playing Johann Christian Bach's symphony for us, the Camerata Budapest, Hans-Peter Gamour, leading the ensemble here at BTPM Classical. 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

A work for piano called simply Echo by Helen Jane Long. We heard pianist Helen Jane Long, violinist Jonathan Hill, and cellist Nick Holland bringing us that little work here at BTPM Classical. Now a symphonic poem based on a legend of the Round Table. It's called Vivienne. She was the woman who snared Merlin in her clutches.

Oh yes, Merlin went happily into the arms of Vivien. We heard a symphonic poem on that legend of the Crown Table by Ernest Chausson, the Frenchman. The orchestra of the Capitol Theatre in Toulouse was led by Michel Plasson in that performance. Now, here at BTPM Classical, a violin concerto in B by Johann Baptist von Hall.

0: The Violin Concerto in B by Johann Baptist von Hall. The virtuosi of Prague were led by Oldřich Vícek, and Ivan Zanathy was the violin soloist. Johann Baptist von Hall may have written a violin concerto, but when he played string quartets with Mozart and Haydn, he always played the cello.
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La Princesse Lointain, or The Princess Lointain, by Nikolai Cherepnin. The Buffalo Philharmonic Orchestra was led by Joanne Folletta here at BTPM Classical. Now music by George Friedrich Handel, one of the Concerto Grossi. This is the one in C.

0: The Concerto Grosso in C by George Friedrich Handel. The English concert was led by Trevor Pinnock in that performance here at BTPM Classical.
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The Last Time I Saw Paris by Jerome Kern and Oscar Hammerstein II. Thomas Hampson sang it for us. The London Sinfonietta. We backed him up here at BTPM Classical. That song still, even though written at the start of World War II when Paris had fallen, still carries a punch, doesn't it? Because songs are powerful things. I wonder, why do Buffalonians bellow, "O Canada," with such gusto? And why did Eric and his bride choose "Always" to dance to at their wedding? Why did my father want "Try to Remember" sung at his memorial service? Well, what is the power of song? Join Richie English and me as we try to figure out what exactly is that power of song over us. In a presentation, a live presentation of Entering Music, Saturday, November 7th, beginning at 2. Tickets are free. We want you there. For information about those tickets or to get them, go online to btpm.org/events. We'll see you humming along there.

0: It's the London Sinfonietta again, David Atherton conducting. This time we heard the English Suite by Englishman Charles Hubert H. Perry here at BTPM Classical.
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The girl with the flaxen hair. Claude Debussy's great prelude from his first book of preludes. Paul Jacobs, the pianist who played it for us. Now another work that is dear to our hearts. It's by Mozart. He called it Eine kleine Nachtmusik, a little night music.

0: lush performance of Eine kleine Nachtmusik, the Serenade number 13 in G by Mozart. The Philadelphia Orchestra was led by Eugene Ormandy in that performance here at BTPM Classical.
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0: Home at last, at least musically speaking. Getting us there was music by Giorgio Rieck, the main title to the music to the film Roman Holiday. The third movement of the Symphony No. 3 by Reinhold Glier. The Andante for clarinet and orchestra by Alice Mary Smith. A work called Maybe So by Edgar Meyer. And lastly, the finale from the Symphony No. 2 by Alexander Borodine. Coming up at 6, it's The Oasis. And at 6:30, it's Joanne's Classical Corner. More music ahead, as always.
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I had to hold off for a second or two because a long sigh after that beautiful work, the Andante for Violin and Piano by Frenchman Gabriel Fauré, Gil Shaham, the violinist, Akira Oguchi, the pianist, here at BTPM Classical. Now a romance from the Cello Concerto No. 2 in A by Carl Stamitz here at BTPM Classical.

That's kind of a 1-2 punch, isn't it? Wow. Two beautiful, beautiful works. The Romance from the Cello Concerto No. 2 in A by Carl Stametz. Christian Benda, the cello soloist, he also led, with the cello between his knees, the Prague Chamber Orchestra in that performance. We began, way back when, 3, with some ballet, the Dance of the Hours. I think we should end this afternoon with music from a ballet by a Frenchman. The Frenchman is Gabriel Pierney, the name of the ballet Ramuncho, and this is a suite of music from that ballet.

0: What a wonderful splashy ending to that suite of music from the ballet Ramuncho by Frenchman Gabriel Pierney. The BBC Philharmonic was led by Juanjo Mena here at BTPM Classical. Coming up, of course, The Oasis, and after it, Joanne's Classical Corner at 6:30. And on hand is Genevieve Randall to take you through the rest of this day filled with classical music by the great support of listeners to BTPM Classical, a service of Buffalo Toronto Public Media.
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That's the New York Philharmonic recording of that beautiful Pavane by Maurice Ravel here during the Oasis on BTPM Classical. Glad you're here for relaxing music. I'm Genevieve Randall. There are a number of ways to stream BTPM Classical. If you've got that free BTPM Listen app, plus a favorite Bluetooth speaker, that's a great way to listen as well. Just pair them using Bluetooth. We'll serenade you next with an adagio from Mozart's Serenade No. 10 in B-flat. Here's the conductorless Orpheus Chamber Orchestra.

Gustavo Dudamel with the Simón Bolívar Youth Orchestra. That is the beautiful sighing adagietto from Mahler's Symphony No. 5 in C-sharp minor. Before that, we heard music by Mozart with an adagio from one of his serenades. The Oasis, if you haven't heard it, if you've just caught the end of it here, is 30 minutes of relaxing music every weeknight. 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
2: This is Joanne's Classical Corner. Joanne Folletta from the Buffalo Philharmonic is here. I'm Mark Swartz. Well, if you're into gospel music, it's quite likely you know the name Richard Smallwood, and quite likely that you'd like to attend a concert this Friday night at Kleinhans.
3: You are right, Mark. Don't miss this one, because this is one of our most popular concerts every year. Richard Smallwood was an American gospel writer of songs, and very famous and very wonderful. Jonathan Taylor Rush is going to conduct this concert. We have with us the Buffalo United Community Choir. This is quite an amazing group put together by Ella Robinson, Karen Saxon, and George Brown. It was formed in 2023 with the goal of unifying the Buffalo-Niagara region by gathering voices from across the community to sing and work together. It's a 100-plus voice choir, represents the very best of our community, with people from 42 churches, organizations including First Shiloh, First Calvary, St. Luke, Mount Olive Baptist Churches, St. Joseph University Parish, the Buffalo Philharmonic Chorus members are in there, Community Music School, many more. And it's a wonderful choral celebration of gospel music. You know, gospel music came from its humble roots in the 18th century as an expression of the oppressed people of America's Deep South. Gospel music, with its rich history and unique sound, has grown now into an international phenomenon. Just as classical defines both a genre and an era,

Similarly, the term gospel music has a dual meaning, defining a music genre in its own right and music that uses lyrics based on the Christian faith set to styles of various types. It could be rap, it could be jazz or Afrobeat, country, pop. As a musical genre, it's characterized by hymn-like melodies and harmonies and a range of expressions derived from African music making and spirituality. Its sounds include the subtle hush and the gentle hum, the plaintive moan, surging phrases, stentorian tones. While essentially being a 19th and 20th century creation, the underlying ethos behind the music can be traced back thousands of years to music making spoken about in the Bible. You know, following emancipation in the 19th century, there was a great migration from the South northwards to find work in places like Chicago and New York. A new music came into being, and given the shift from rural to urban life, its creation was facilitated by the presence of instruments in a church. The music maintained the deep pathos of the Southern spirituals, but it took on a kind of new joy, and following the mandates of the Psalms to celebrate with all one's energy and use instruments. Music participation in worship was seen as a sign of general connection with the divine. At the same time as the rise of this new gospel music, the spirituals moved away from their rural folk roots and were being adapted actually for concert audiences, as we are on Friday. This music has a large influence in the classical music world today. One notable composer and arranger of spirituals was a man named Harry Burleigh, who was born in 1866. He was actually a music student at the National Conservatory of Music in New York, one of our country's first music schools. And he arranged spirituals in German song style. He did chores around the institution, the music school, to make a little money. One time, while he was working and singing spirituals, he caught the attention of a very important person. That was the director of the conservatory, the Czech composer Antonín Dvořák, who had come all the way from Bohemia to run that organization. And Dvořák was so moved by the songs that he heard Burleigh singing that he declared that they could be the foundation for future music in the United States. And, of course, when he wrote his New World Symphony, people think about the second movement with a beautiful English horn solo. That is based upon one of those songs that Harry Burleigh was singing to Dvořák. So very moving music, a very wonderful night this Friday. And to get ready, let's listen to the spiritual. He's got the whole world in his hands. This is typical of what you'll hear on Friday. But this was an extraordinary concert that took place at Carnegie Hall, 1990, with Jesse Norman, Kathleen Battle, members of the Metropolitan Opera Chorus, members of the New York Philharmonic, and of the Metropolitan Opera Orchestra. A wonderful performance.

That is an amazing performance. That's Kathleen Battle and Jesse Norman featured there with He's Got the Whole World in His Hand. Looking forward here on Joanne's Classical Corner to the concert from the BPO coming up this weekend, just 2 days. I'm Genevieve Randall. Great to be with you on BTPM Classical. A longtime professor teaching at the Jacobs School, which is at the Indiana University. His music is next, or a performance by him, I should say. He passed away just 2 months ago at the age of 91, which is an accomplishment. His specialty during his life was in early music, which he got into during college, and he certainly performed with Tafel Music among many other greats like this ensemble, the Academy of Ancient Music with Christopher Hogwood. They're joined here for Vivaldi, played by Stanley Ritchie.

The great violinist Stanley Ritchie, who we lost just 2 months ago. Great to have that legacy of recordings from him. He played there with the Academy of Ancient Music and Christopher Hogwood on a violin concerto by Antonio Vivaldi. We'll hear the overture from Oberon coming up by Carl Maria von Weber. Be sure to check out the BTPM Classical website. 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

0: Amy Järvi led the Philharmonia Orchestra in that performance. That's Carl Maria von Weber's Oberon Overture. Stick around here. There's Baroque music coming up. We'll also get some Bohemian influence in a work by a French composer. Music has so much meaning for us. Otherwise, we wouldn't have whole stations dedicated to different kinds of music. And if you've ever experienced that thing where someone who's really enthusiastic about a topic or really loves something talks about it and it kind of infects you with that love and enthusiasm, check out Entering Music. 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
0: I'm Genevieve Randall. It's great to share music with you here on BTPM Classical. Music by Georges Bizet coming up. We'll hear some Bohemian scenes with a little folk influence. First, Musica Antiqua Cologne plays a divertimento by Telemann.

That's a divertimento in B-flat by the composer Georg Telemann. That was Musica Antiqua Cologne playing with Reinhard Goebel conducting. When you hear a piece like that or this next piece and you can't remember the title and wondered who the orchestra was, you can find playlists on our website. 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This is Georges Bizet's music here next from the New Zealand Symphony Orchestra. It's the Bohemian Scenes from his La Jolie Fille de Perth.

0: A selection there from one of Georges Bizet's operas from The Maid of Perth. That was The Bohemian Scenes, played by the New Zealand Symphony Orchestra. Thanks for choosing BTPM Classical here tonight to listen to the world's greatest music. I'm Genevieve Randall. What would it take for you to leave your home country, like permanently? Well, the composer Paul Hindemith had been labeled a degenerate by the Nazis in 1940. So he left. He came to the United States, and here in this piece coming up, he honors a fellow German. So not giving up on his fellow countrymen, somebody who was also a composer, so that makes sense. That is Carl Maria von Weber. Hindemith's piece was titled Symphonic Metamorphosis on Weber Themes. So we'll hear his own colorful take on the music of Weber in the finale from that piece with Weber horn calls in the march of that work. That's played next by the New York Philharmonic.
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An interesting combination there of sounds by Paul Hindemith with sounds by Carl Maria von Weber. You heard the New York Philharmonic there with Leonard Bernstein conducting the final movement of Paul Hindemith's Symphonic Metamorphosis on Weber themes. Thanks for listening to BTPM Classical however you listen. Perhaps you're listening with your Wi-Fi wireless speaker. To do that, of course, you know that we are in the tune-in section of your wireless app. Next on BTPM Classical, a feature for Andras Schiff. This is one of Bach's keyboard concertos. Schiff

0: A keyboard concerto by Johann Sebastian Bach. That was number 5 in F minor, played by Andras Schiff with the Chamber Orchestra of Europe. I'm Genevieve Randall with you. If you've just joined us, welcome to BTPM Classical. Still to come, we'll hear from the guy who took over a job previously held by the very talented Gabriel Fauré.
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0: You just heard music by the composer Henri Rabaud. He was born in Paris, and when he was working into his career, well into his career, he took over as the director of the Paris Conservatory. Now, the footsteps that he was following were those of Gabriel Fauré, which must have felt great for Rabaud. He was such a fan of Fauré's music. Rabaud was the one who actually orchestrated Fauré's Dolly Suite, which was originally for piano. That was Rabaud's best-known work that we just heard, a symphonic poem, which is a nighttime processional. You heard the National Orchestra of Lyon here on BTPM Classical.
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0: I'm Genevieve Randall. 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